0: In the end, it was the nightmares that awakened us. But it was our fantasy that created the new reality. After all, nightmares are still dreams, and all dreams carry a message.
1: Наши треки.

0: In the end, it was the nightmares that awakened us. But it was our fantasy that created the new reality. After all, nightmares are still dreams, and all dreams carry a message.
1: Радио Брест.
2: I wanna boom bang bang with your body, oh. We gonna rock it up before we take it slow.
3: Red one.
2: Let me rock you like a rodeo.
3: The world is ours now.